0: ¡Dale a Fuente! ¡Ay! ¡Ay! ¡Dale a Fuente!
1: Se prendió.
2: Raymond.

And that's 3 by Elephant Stone, the spotlight group of the evening here on WCNI New London. My name is Jamie MB. I'll be with you till midnight. Got to see that group 2 weeks ago in New York City, and they were unbelievable. So fantastic. The lead singer seemed like an amazing man and a super talented band. And I just think you will enjoy their music this evening. Very neo-psychedelic from Montreal, and Rishi Dhir, the lead singer and founder of the band, says that his biggest influences are Beatles, Who, Small Faces, and others. So I think you're definitely going to hear some 60s sounding melodies throughout, as well as the use of sitar and some really interesting synthesizer sounds. Really beautiful stuff. And that's the spotlight band of the evening, the Elephant Stone. And we have a few requests that I've received, so let me get to those in a few minutes. I do have a quick public service announcement for you. Please keep in mind that on Saturday, October 17th at 4 p.m., there is a Bach in the Borough 2026 at Calvary Church. On the 14th at 4 p.m. is a solo organ recital with Matthew Provost, Masterworks by Bach and His Circle. The next day, on the 18th at 4 p.m., is Sonata for Violin and Harpsichord in C minor, Orchestral Suite in G minor, Cantata 169 for alto, orchestra, and solo organ, and Lisa Rautenberg violin, Margaret Tyler alto, our own Margaret Tyler from WCNI, Matthew Provost, director, and harpsichord. And tickets are $25 at the door. Once again, that is the Bach in the Borough 2026 at the Calvary Church. And of course, that's at 37 Church Street in Stonington. Okay, it's 9:20, and up next, let's see what I have for you. Something from a slightly newer album by Elephant Stone. I hope you enjoy it.

And that's the Field Mice from 1991. A great song called Coach Station Reunion. The Elephant Stone, our spotlight group of the evening, gave us Going Underground from Back Into the Dream 2024. 78 Sob, I've been getting into them lately. Sleepyhead from The Bells Line 2007. And then a whole bunch of songs from Elephant Stone, who I recently saw in the city, and they were just fantastic. We heard The Spark from Back Into the Dream as well. I Got a Pill went out to Jeff, listening in Rockland County from their new album, Hasha. Fantastic song. Lost in a Dream from Back Into the Dream, also 2024. Bombs Bomb Away, great song. It's probably from 2017, but it's listed as 2024. It's a remastered. Living for Something from the Three Poisons LP. I just picked that up on vinyl from 2014. Fantastic album. And then we started the set with Don't You Know from the Seven Seas, 2009. Hope you're enjoying them this evening. This quick message, the 29th Annual Norwich Russian Food Festival is Saturday, October 3rd. Oh, well, that's today, so we're not going to read that one because that already happened. Sorry about that. We're going to read something else for you. Chris Matthew performs at Friday Night Folk at All Souls on Friday, October 9th at 7:30 p.m. A troubadour of truth, Nashville resident Chris Matthews is among the brightest stars of the new generation of social justice music makers, an award-winning prolific lyricist and composer. Matthews blends country, Americana, folk, blues, and bluegrass into a bold, complex performance steeped in traditional melodies, punctuated by honest, original lyrics. She is made for these times. Justin Hiltner of Bluegrass Situation says, Chris Matthews reminds us of what beauty can occur when we bridge divides. Hear Chris Matthews on Friday, October 9th, 2026, 7:30 p.m. in Unity Hall at All Souls in New London, 19 J Street, New London, Connecticut. Friday Night Folks. Friday Night Folk at All Souls Joyful supports social and environmental justice by bringing live traditional, contemporary, and multicultural folk music to the larger community in a welcoming and accessible performance space. For ticket pricing information, call the All Souls office at 860-443-0316. And it is 9:45. You're listening to The Last Century New Wave and Alternative Music Program. My name is Jamie MB. I'll be with you till midnight. I apologize for the little cold. My voice is a little off tonight, but hopefully I can counteract that with some terrific music. This is something from Elephant Stone as well, and I hope you enjoy it.

Yeah, it's a band called The Hiss, H-I-S-S, from 2006. Great song called Kazzie, C-A-Z-Z-I-E. Came off of a collection called Psychedelica. I guess it was released in 2006 and featured a bunch of bands. Brian Jonestown Massacre gave us Dawn off of the incredible Strung Out in Heaven album of 1998. Elephant Stone, A Beautiful Fate off their brand new album, Asha. Just fantastic. The Beatles, of course, Love to You. That's Harrison's, I believe, first use of a sitar on a Beatles song. That's off of Revolver, of course, and that is frequently heard in any or many Elephant Stone songs. We also heard A Morning Song off of The Seven Seas, History Repeating, great song from Back in the Dream, 2024. The Field Mouse gave us Coach Station Reunion. From 1991. It is 10:04. You're listening to WCNI, New London. My name is Jamie MB. I'll be with you till midnight. And my show is called the Last Century New Wave and Alternative Music Program. And I try to feature different spotlight groups. A couple of weeks ago, I featured a spotlight album that turned 35. Also, if I happen to see a show, I like to spotlight that band while it's really fresh in my head. And I got to see Elephant Stone, luckily, 2 weeks ago. And they played with the Stevenson Ranch Davidians that I have queued up next. So I hope you're enjoying the program this evening. And if you'd like to call in, the phone number here is 860-439-2850. So let's see. Well, actually, next up I have something from the Doves, and then we'll get to Stevenson Ranch Davidians. I hope you enjoy this one. It's called Fire Suite.

Great example of a psychedelic sounding song from the 1990s. That's called Mine by the Dillons. Great debut album off of Beggar's Banquet 1991. Paris Angels gave us Scope 2, a single from 1990. Hillary Cousins, singer, songwriter, performer from Los Angeles, gave us Richest Man in the World. Great song. A single from 2023. I have the privilege of... in the upcoming week or so, I'm going to be interviewing Hillary and featuring his music on my program in 2 weeks. And I'm sure you will enjoy it as much as I have, getting to know him and his music. Oasis, Shock of Lightning from Dig Out Your Soul 2008. Stevenson Ranch Davidians, Stargazer. There's a rumor they're remixing and re-recording that song, because you really can't find it on an album. I stumbled upon it on YouTube, and... when I was fortunate enough to interview the lead singer a couple weeks ago, he mentioned they're pondering whether to remix that song and reintroduce it, and I think they should. The Doves gave us Fire Suite off of Lost Souls, a year 2000. Great album. And the set started way back with the Hiss, H-I-S-S, giving us Kazi from Psychedelica 2006. It is approximately 10:32, halfway through the show, and I have a few messages for you. 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The information must be submitted at least 2 weeks in advance and will be reviewed for compliance with FCC and Connecticut College policies. 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Queries should be sent to wcnipubdir@gmail.com, and we will then contact you to develop an effective PSA for your organization. 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And this... The Guard Arts Center in New London was founded in 1985 and has become a hub for the performing arts, cinema, and education in southeastern Connecticut. The mission of this nonprofit organization is to engage, enrich, entertain, educate, and inspire the public. They do this by protecting, enhancing, and operating the historic Guard Theater and its facilities, presenting performing arts and films, fostering community arts organizations, and providing opportunities for education in and through the arts. The Guard features local and national arts organizations and performing arts schools and showcases classic, contemporary, and independent films. 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A little more from Spotlight Group, The Elephant Stone.

The fabulous and incredible Stevenson Ranch Davidians Shine On from 2024. Elephant Stone, Hollow World, beautiful song. You can definitely hear the influences of Beatles and ELO in that song. It's just a gorgeous song. The Beatles, of course, with something from the Love album from 2006, which is a great sort of a remixed greatest hits album. I think it came from a Cirque du Soleil song, and then George Martin remixed it. And that was a medley called Within You, Without You, / Tomorrow Never Knows. Beautiful. Elephant Stone also gave us A Silent Moment, an incredible song from 2013. Setting Sun by them as well. Brian Jones, Town Massacre gave us Geezers from 2008. Fantastic. Let's see. Elephant Stone, Child of Nature from the Three Poisons, has kind of a sinister melodic sound running through it. Fantastic. And the Dillons gave us Mine from their debut album in 1991. It is 10:04. You're listening to WCNI New London. My name is Jamie MP. I'll be on with you until midnight, and then Millie takes over. She's got a great show called Across the Pond. So without further ado, we're going to hear something else. Let's see. Yeah, something from Elephant Stone's newest album. I'm trying to see the name of it because I'm a little far away. My eyes aren't perfect. Hold on.

Okay, we're going to play a song by the Elephant Stone called We Cry for Harmonia. Beautiful song.

Yeah, it's Lenny Kravitz from 1995, off of a great album called Circus, Rock and Roll is Dead. And it seemed to have been echoed 30 years later by a brand new song by Elephant Stone called Fascist Killed Your Rock and Roll, from 2026, off of their newest album, Asha. Two very similar, you know, they kind of resonate with one another. Elephant Stone, Here Comes the Rising Sun, and also We Cry for Harmonia. Love that song from 2020. Stevenson, Ranch Davidians, Shine On. Like, literally a perfect song from 2024. These two messages celebrate the arts at the Norwich Arts Center in downtown Norwich at 62 Broadway near City Hall. 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The information must be submitted at least 2 weeks in advance and will be reviewed for compliance with both FCC and Connecticut College policies. 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Okay, 11:25, about 35 minutes to go. Millie's up next with Across the Pond, and let's see if you like this one.

Yeah, it's Rolling Stones, of course, with a great single they put out called I'm Free. Before that, Elephant Stone gave us Mr. Lonely from 2022. Song in French, beautiful EP with about four songs because they're from Canada, Montreal area, and they are multilingual. Teenage Fan Club gave us from Songs from Northern Britain from 2001, a great song called Winter. Just love that song. It's got actually that Laurel Canyon sound. Doesn't really sound like it's from Scotland, where they're from. Let's see. Elephant Stone, Broken Arrow. Great song from 2026's new release from Asha. And 78 Saab gave us a song called Sunshine. Album is called Picture Ahem, Can't Hear a Sound from 2000. I will probably do an upcoming, maybe a month from now, spotlight on 78 Saab. Really dig that band. Well, it is 11:55, and this is the last century New Wave and Alternative Music program. My show ends in 5 minutes, and I hope you have a great rest of your weekend. You're listening to WCNI New London. I'm going to leave you with Fascination Street by The Cure off of the incredible Disintegration album of 1989 or 1990. But it is a very beautiful gothic, an incredible album. So have a great evening, and hope you can tune in 2 weeks. Have a special spotlight on the music of Hillary Cousins, singer, songwriter, performer from Los Angeles. Great music. So enjoy The Cure and have a great week, and I will catch you 2 weekends.

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0: Hey, Bob, you're totally bored. I have nothing to do. What do you really like?
1: I like tap dancing and tapioca pudding.
0: No, that's not right. Try again.
1: Oh, WCNI New London.
0: There we go.

0: All right, class. Let's hear what everyone did this weekend. Jill?
1: Well, I raised my older sister to a big oak tree. It was at least 100 years old. My mom said I must have set a record or something. And then we went down by a stream and perched up on this huge rock and saw all of these little minnows swimming around way below us. And then I rescued my little brother from an evil slug king who was guarding him at the bush fortress. And my sister and I brought him back to our super twig fort for safety. And then we all laid out and told stories until it got dark. And the Big Dipper led us all the way home.
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streets. If death and taxes and big flames are coming according to something I read, and if the words are true, I'm gonna dance straight through the gates of heaven in my head.

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When I'm in New London, you can enjoy listening to the blues on Connecticut's Blues Authority, WCNI New London.

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0: 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Somebody needs to sing the bass part. 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
0: Yeah, you do. That's our Alvin.
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0: Yeah, that's it, man. That's-

0: Hi there, my name is Jamie Meyer, and I'm the production director here at WCNI New London. Lately, I've been getting a lot of complaints that our station doesn't sound as slick and well-produced as some of our competitors. So we've decided to add some woozy wetsits for our DJs. We think you'll like it. So, welcome to the new WCNI New London, possibly the slickest radio station in the world.
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0: 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Remember to... So we're going to play something that the reviewer said was overproduced. I won't tell you who it is until I've played it, and we'll see what I think.
2: Guess who's it?

And I'll be playing Jeannie Bryson on and off throughout the show. I have just learned, as I was doing a little computer research, I was trying to find out who her pianist was. I was enjoying the piano playing on that song. And come to find out, she just passed away. I don't know when. It says she was born in 1958 and she died in 2026. I think actually I was reading through this documentation here. And I believe June 19th. It's in the first paragraph. At a New York hospital after a short bout with an aggressive form of cancer, she was 68. Ah, boy. I'm going to read a little bit of this. It's very interesting. Born March 10th, 1958, in New York City, and raised in East Brunswick, New Jersey, Bryson was the daughter of songwriter Connie Bryson and jazz trumpeter Dizzy Gillespie, whose paternity status was kept under wraps for many years. Pianist Kenny Barron was Bryson's musical tutor from an early age. She played piano and flute as a child, but she didn't pursue a singing career until well after she graduated from Rutgers in 1981 with a degree in ethnomusicology. In 1993, she signed to the Telarc Jazz label, which released her first album, I Love Being Here With You. Subsequent releases on Telarc included 1994's Tonight, I Need You So, and 1996's

Some Cats Know, a tribute to Peggy Lee. In 2001, Koch Jazz, released her fourth album, Deja Blue. Other highlights of her recording career included the 1994 Columbia release, My Solitude, the Billie Holiday songbook, with trumpeter Terrence Blanchard. Bryson stepped away from singing after guitarist Coleman Mellett, her husband since 2004, died in a February 2009 plane crash at age 34. She eventually made her way back to performing occasionally with encouragement from the New Brunswick Jazz Project in New Jersey. And you can find all this just by Googling pianist for Jeannie Bryson, and it'll bring this up. There's quite a bit more. I'm not going to read all of it, but she's been somebody I've turned to often. I have what is the name of the disc here? I'll pull it out and I'll tell you. I have Tonight I Need You So, which according to this, where is it? I don't know. It's in here somewhere. I'll find it and I'll get back to it later. I'm gonna put her back in. I was up to number three, I believe, so I'll go to three. Give me a second while this thing loads. This new machine is much better than the older ones below, but everything, you get used to it, you know? It's not as fast as you want it to be. Yeah, I was on number two, so we'll move it to three. And we'll continue with Jeannie Bryson.

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It's WCNIRadio.org. Please, please, write that down, because we have no antenna. We have no antenna today. No. No antenna. I mean, we got one, but it just doesn't go that far. 98.7, if you've heard of them, with Sean Murphy. Well, I think it's Sean Murphy. There's a couple of guys on a couple of stations that sound kind of similar. 106.5. He had somebody, the guy on 98.7, the rock station, you know, my generation. Some dum-dum called and said, what did he say? He said something about, I like listening to the station, but when I found out you were there, I don't want to listen to it anymore. Then don't, dum-dum. Go listen to some other stupid station. 98.7 rocks. Anyway, and the guy's interesting. Give me a break. He's actually very interesting. Murphy's his last name. I think he maybe changes names when he changes stations or something. I don't know. Anyway, that was Aaron Neville, Don't Fall on Me Tonight. The Turtles, Happy Together. There was a little bit of Chopin in there. A classical performer from the Meditative Chopin, played by Roy Eaton. Mazurka in A minor, for anyone who cares, on ROM Music Incorporated. Alison Moyet gave us The First Time I Ever Saw Your Face. And then Jeannie Bryson, who, as I said, I'm playing her entire In the Mood. I gotta get this right. It's kind of disrespectful not telling you the right get it right. Anyway, it's Tonight I Need You So. That's the Jeannie Bryson disc I've got, and I'm gonna be playing Willow Weep for Me next. So let me put that in and migrate this when it reads it. Like I said, you get used to these new machines and suddenly they don't feel so new. Come on, hurry up. Dead space, don't like dead space. There we are. And number four, track four. That was it. And Willow Weep for Me.

0: From the Bureau of Economic Geology, this is Earth Date. Utah's Great Salt Lake may seem like a wasteland, ringed by toxic deposits of mercury and arsenic, and filled with water so salty that only brine shrimp can live in it. However, those shrimp feed 10 million migrating birds, and the lake provides 8,000 jobs and $2 billion in industry, harvesting salt and other minerals. It's vital to the region's ecology and economy. But the lake is in danger. Great Salt Lake is the remnant of Lake Bonneville, which in ancient times was nearly as big as Lake Michigan. Then, 18,000 years ago, the lake found a drainage path to the Pacific Ocean through the Snake River Valley, and its level fell 400 feet. 15,000 years ago, as glaciers retreated from the region, the climate became drier. The lake became landlocked again and started to evaporate, falling another 600 feet to stabilize at its modern size. But over the past century, it's been gradually shrinking. In 2022, it hit a record low. This is due to rising temperatures and drier summers in the region, and importantly, to lower inflow, as the rivers that feed the lake have been increasingly diverted for agriculture and mining. So Utah began water conservation measures. Then 2023 saw the most snowfall in 70 years, which may lead to record runoff. Only time will tell if Utah's people and weather can save the Great Salt Lake. I'm Scott Tinker.
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All right, sorry if I cut Mr. Astley off. That's Rick Astley with a little high energy, never going to give you up. And that was from Extend the 80s, if you couldn't guess. Pop. And put out by Sony Music in 2018. Jeannie Bryson. Another song from the only disc of hers I own. Tonight I Need You So Is the Disc, put out by Telarc in 2009, called a jazz output. It is pretty jazzy. Two Hump Ride was the last song I played from her. Before that I had Sting, Fortress Around Your Heart, from The Dream of the Blue Turtles, 2007 on A&M. And Donovan, I played Sunshine Superman. Is a name that's remembered somewhat well in history, but Sunshine Superman was really his only big hit. It reached the top 40 in the United States, not real high up in that, if I remember correctly. I was reading about it earlier online. But it made number 2 in the UK. And it's fascinating if you are a fan of British music, some of the music that hits high on their charts will chart in the U.S., but not necessarily in the same order. So that's something interesting to watch when you're looking at cultural differences between our parental country, having this country having grown out of England, as it were. Anyway, National Do Not Call Registry. The National Do Not Call Registry is a free service created to stop unwanted sales calls. 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I'll repeat that number. 1-888-382-1222. From the phone you want to register. So call that number from the phone you want to register. You will get an email with a link you need to click on within 72 hours of your registration. Sponsored by the Federal Trade Commission. All right, I think if I've got these in order, wait a minute, let me check on my board here. I think she's still in, let me check, she's in track 2, and I didn't play Moonlight in Vermont, which I was trying to play. Hold on. If you were listening an hour ago, you heard the first few songs off the record. I still have to figure out, as a novice DJ, how to, because when you're listening to commercial radio, they repeat stuff over and over and over. And I thought, well, what the heck? There may be nobody listening to me, but if anyone is at this ungodly hour, they're not going to be listening at three, between 3 and 4, and then between 4 and 5, and then between 5 and 6. Most of those people are going to listen for a while and then change the station or whatever. So I can repeat stuff and it's not going to bother anybody. But anyway, I'm going to play Moonlight in Vermont next, if I can find it. There it is. It's what did I mess up? Oh, there it is. Okay, so it's just before the one I just played, Two Hump. So it's got to be, it's hard to see this. I should use, I need a brighter light. Hold on. Five, six? Yeah, that's 6. All right, it's number 6. It's worth waiting for. Hold on a minute. Number 6. And this is a memorial show for Jeannie Bryson. She died in June of this year, June 19th.
at a New York hospital of an aggressive form of cancer. What the reading I read about it didn't say what, but you know, that's besides the point. She was born in 1958. She was on her death, she was 68 years old, and she was probably the child of Dizzy Gillespie, a well-known jazz performer, trumpeter, I believe. But there was an effort made to not make that connection. I'm not sure, you know, where all that went, but that was the case. And I discovered it because I was trying to figure out who the pianist was on one of her songs. But I'm going to play Moonlight in Vermont before I get distracted. And I think I have to move this out to number 6 to get that. So let me do that, and then I'll disappear and play Genie.

I've played several songs by her, and I apologize because that's one of my older discs. Last week I played pretty much all new music, and it seemed like the show went pretty fast. It was a lot of work because you got to lay everything out and then pick and choose from among them. But I played quite a few new songs last week. This week I brought in my own music like I've done before, and one of the problems with my music is that it's old. And I'm not the most skilled at keeping my discs clean. Those of you who've got old collections will know what I'm talking about. And so little dirt and scuff marks and stuff creep in, and before you know it, you cannot play a CD from beginning to end. You can only play certain songs because specific songs get will not complete, and that's where my Anya disc is at. So I apologize for that. I still have a few discs, excuse me, that are not. This one is that I'm putting on now is one of them. I played one of her songs at the beginning. I'll mention song information and etc. After she plays. So I hope you.

You rode on her fan. When you got

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I'll see you in about 30 minutes.

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And it's a little after 6:30 on this Sunday morning that is beginning to feel like winter now. Yeah, and it's dark, and winter is coming, but, you know, it's all sunshine and laughter and light here at the WCNI studios, because this is The Sound Job, music by women only, and it happens every Sunday, 6 to 9 a.m. here at WCNI. I started out, as usual, with Brand New Day. That was from the Eurythmics Savage release back in 1987. Butterfly Boucher, I guess is how she pronounces that. Butterfly Boucher after that with the La-Di-Da song. That was a single that was put out in 2016. And then Sarah Bareilles after that with Bad Idea, along with Butterfly Boucher from the Hollywood Bowl. And that was Live Amidst the Chaos, Live from the Hollywood Bowl, put out in 2021. Brandi Carlile after that with No One Knows Us from 2025's Returning to Myself. And then a duet with Sarah Bareilles, Salt, Then Sour, Then Sweet. And that was a single released in 2025. Emily King followed that with Special Occasion from a self-titled release back in 2023. And then with Sarah Bareilles, Teach You, an acoustic version of Teach You from Sides, released back in 2020. And then I ended the set with Sarah Bareilles, Armor, from Amidst the Chaos, and released in 2019. And that whole set went out to Rana this morning, whose birthday was a couple of weeks ago. And she loves Sarah Bareilles, so I played some stuff by her for the first half hour. Happy birthday, Rana. Okay, you all, if you've got a request today, please feel free to give me a call at 439-2850, 439-2851. I would love to put something on the air for you, and all you got to do is call. I'll be back with you in about 25 minutes, me and Dog DJ Bill.

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This is SJ and the Sound Job. Music by Women Only. About a half an hour ago, I started out with Natalie Bergman. A cut called Gunslinger from 2025's release called My Home Is Not In This World. Kind of feel like that sometimes these days. Kim Carnes after that with Draw of the Cards from Mistaken Identity, released back in 1981. Victoria Williams with the title cut to her 2000 release, Water to Drink. Deirdre McCalla after that with If God Only Knew from 2003's Playing for Keeps. Sarah Hickman with Just an outstanding version of Mother's Little Helper from 2006 on a release called Motherload. Sarah Hickman out of Austin, Texas. Gray DeLille after that with Sister Shook from the Gray album released in 2024. Sean Colvin with The Neon Light of the Saints from 2012's All Fall Down. And then I ended the set with Jasmine Thompson. That was her version of Mad World. And that was released on an album called Another Bundle of Tantrums. It was the U.S. version, released back in 2014 on Atlantic Records. So it's 2 minutes after 7. I'm just going to get back to music for you. And again, if you've got a request today, do not hesitate to call 439-2850, 439-2851. That area code is 860.

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And good morning. It is about 7:30. It's Sunday morning, and that means if you're listening, that you're listening to The Sound Job here at WCNI New London. The Sound Job is music by women only. Happens every Sunday morning, 6 to 9 a.m. with me, SJ, and dog DJ Bill, who is helping out this morning as well. And about a half an hour ago, I started out with Laurie Anderson. That was Baby Doll from 1989's Strange Angels. And then from Nina Hagen, a cut called Dry Bones. You may have recognized that, although it didn't bear much resemblance to, I don't know, Ernie What's-His-Name did a version of that back in the 30s or 40s. Anyway, that was Nina Hagen, who was a German diva of music back in the 80s. In she was really something. And then she found God. And in 2026, this year, she released a tribute to her newfound religion called Highway to Heaven. That's what Dry Bones was off of. Very interesting album.

Penelope Houston followed that with Locket from 1995's Cut You. Lorraine Lecky and her Demons followed that with I'm So Glad to See My Demons Again. I don't know if she's talking about inner demons or her bandmates, but they did get together and put out a album in 2025 called Goddamn Outer Space. Danielle Dax after that with The Living and Their Stillborn, my favorite all-time Danielle Dax song. And that was from 1990's Blast the Human Flower. And then I ended the set with the ever-wonderful, always amazing Alison Russell. She's got a brand new release out called In the Hour of Chaos. And that was the seventh cut, the seventh track on that CD called Chaos Theory. The whole thing is just amazing, every single song. So, and that was that set, and it is 7:30 in the morning, and I'm going to start out the next set with some stuff by, Eleni Mandel. She's got a new release out called Tailspin, but also I just was going through her playlist, stuff that I have in my computer and stuff, and she's been in so many different bands and done so many interesting things. So I'm going to feature some of her early bands as well, but starting out with Eleni Mandel.

Okay, it's just about 8 o'clock here at WCNI. You are tuned into WCNI New London, 90.9 on your radio dial, and broadcasting from the Connecticut College campus, yada yada, all that stuff. This is SJ and the Sound Job, music by women only. Happens every Sunday morning, 6 to 9 a.m. with me and Dog DJ Bill, who is busy in the back scaring up some music for me today. So this last set, let me see, was Eleni Mandel, basically. She's got a new CD out called Tailspin, and it's really good. And I wanted to play some of that, but I also wanted to play some of her collaborations and side projects over the years. So that's what the last half hour was about. Eleni Mandel is a Los Angeles-based singer-songwriter. Put out her first punk and jazz detailed noir sketches on a cut called Wishbone back in 1998. She's known as a noir pop vocalist. And then she wended her way through various releases through the years. Her fourth album paid tribute to country classics. It was called Country for True Lovers. And in 2019, she put out a release called Wake Up Again, which was informed by her time teaching songwriting in a women's prison. So she took a break from the music industry and began teaching full-time. That was during the pandemic, and just before the pandemic, I guess she, you know, like a lot of us, had to figure out how we were going to make some money during those years. And so she went back to teaching, I think special ed classes, and she has a child who has autism. She did that for 7 or 8 years, and now she has released Tailspin, which is fantastic. It feels less like a comeback, kind of, and more like a survival kit for getting through those years. 14 poignant songs emerging from the fog of grief, divorce, and the sometimes painfully quiet heroism of single motherhood. That was all in her own words. And then she went on a tour in June through August this year to support Tailspin. I started out with a cut called Earthly Home, and followed that with something from the Living Sisters, a cut called How Are You Doing, from 2010, from a release called Love to Live. And the Living Sisters were a side project that she put together with Anara George and Becky Stark, two other singer-songwriters from the L.A. area. They shared an interest in vocal jazz, gospel, doo-wop, and country harmonies, and so they got together and recorded an album called Love to Live, and that was released back in March 2010. I played a cut called How Are You Doing? And then from Tailspin, again after that, How Will I Know? And then The Grabs with Eleni Mandel. That was another side project she formed in the L.A. area with some friends. They wanted to form a pop band that people would want to listen to during the summer. In fact, she says they got together because she and her friend Steven discussed a band that would be poppy, fun, and lighthearted and would sound great in the summer. They released a couple of things. I played Good Man from Sex, Fashion, and Money, released back in 2005. From Tailspin again after that, Teardrop Ghost. And then from Love to Live, Good Old Wagon. I like that song. And then from The Grabs with Eleni Mandel after that, You Need to Know Me, and that was from 2011's Political Disco release. And then I ended the set with one last cut from her new release, Tailspin. That was Go Look at the Sky. Pretty poignant and wonderful, really. And I'm going to get back to music now. Going to sort of explore Phoebe Bridgers in the next half hour or so and some of her side projects. Enjoy.

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Okay, it's 7:30, 8:30. It is 8:30. I did not lose an hour. I am up to date. It is 8:30, and you are tuned in to WCNI New London. And this is The Sound Job. Music by Women Only happens every Sunday morning, 6 to 9 a.m. with me, SJ, and my trusty sidekick, Dog DJ Bill, who is, I played a song for Bill in the last set, but at any rate, I did feature Phoebe Bridgers in that last half hour. Of course, she's an international phenomenon now, but in high school, she was a member of various groups, including something called Einstein's Dirty Secrets. Couldn't find that, but I did find Sloppy Jane. And they played solo shows around Los Angeles. I played Wilt I played Wilt from Madison, the cut release called Madison, released in 2021, and Bark Like a God from Willow, released in 2018. Both of those from Sloppy Jane, and Bark Like a God was for Bill this morning. So, back in the day, after Tony Berg, who was a famous record producer in L.A., she heard her song Waiting Room, which she wrote at age 16, and which I did not play today, but he offered to produce her first album for free, since he believed in her talent so strongly, but she had made a bunch of money off an Apple commercial with Sloppy Jane, and that gave her a little bit of financial security, so she produced and completed the record with her own money and didn't try to get signed first. She had more time and creative freedom to create what became Stranger in the Alps. And Stranger in the Alps, if I can find that here, was produced and released in 2017. I played a cut called Motion Sickness. That was her first big release. In 2018, she joined up with Lucy Dacus and Julian Baker and formed Boy Genius. I played a couple of things from them. I played Souvenir from 2018's Boy Genius EP, and then I played $20 from 2023's The Record. That was followed by Better Oblivion Community Center, which she formed in 2019 with Connor Oberst, who I think maybe she's dating now, or she did date. It doesn't matter. But at any rate, they formed a band called Better Oblivion Community Center, and I played a cut off their self-titled release in 2019 called Dylan Thomas. Gracelyn 2 followed that from Phoebe Bridgers' 2020 release called Punisher, and then I ended the set with Muna, which was an indie pop band that Bridgers signed to her own record label in 2021, and she joined them on that. That was really infectious. It's a queer joy anthem, singing the song's second verse in that, called Silk Chiffon. And that was released in 2021. I probably said that already. I'm just going to get back to music now. About 25 minutes left in the set. And I'll be back with you after that 25 minutes has elapsed.

And it's 2 minutes till 9 o'clock. You are tuned into WCNI New London. And that's about it for the sound job today. Make sure you stay tuned for another 3 hours, though, because, you know, the egg show is up. Egg music with the egghead himself. You don't want to miss that. I just can't. I have to do that. Sorry, Barry. About a half an hour ago, I started out with Alison Russell again, just because I love her. That was Rainbows from No Springtime. Anna Eggy after that with Don't You Sleep from Sharing in the Spirit, released back in 2024. Biz Coletti with Dancing in the Dark, released as a single back in 2023. Blondie with Rapture from, well, it was remastered in 2001, and that's the edition I have. That was from Auto American. I think originally released back in, I don't know, 82 or something like that. That was followed by Eddie from Ohio, The Bird, from 2004's This Is Me. And then I ended the set with L. King, Where the Devil Don't Go. And that was from 2015's Love Stuff. And behind me, as usual, of course, the Royal Philharmonic Concert Orchestra with their take on Mission Impossible, the theme to Mission Impossible, with Cinnamon. Remember Cinnamon from Mission Impossible? Ah, love of my life. Anyway, I got to get out of here and let the music continue. So as usual, I'm going to leave you all with the usual. Take it away, girls.

Yeah, bye-bye, New London. This is SJ signing off, but I will be back again with you bright and early next Sunday morning at 6 a.m. with 3 more hours of the sound job. Until then, y'all have a real good time. Bye-bye.

Sans.

0: Okay. That said, music begins shortly, right around the top of the hour, with a band called Latitude. The album is the same name as the band, and the piece we heard called Cloud Dancing. After that was Icarus from the band Oregon, from In Performance, a double live album of theirs. And that was followed by music from Lyle Mays from his album Street Dreams. We heard a piece called Newborn, and then the Street Dreams Suite. That was followed by Kazumi Watanabe from his album Mobo Club. We heard Tsuru Kame Hinatango, Flying Turtle Tango. And finished up with Mike Manieri from his album Journey Through an Electric Tube. Piece we heard called Allow Your Mind to Wander. Got two public service announcements for you and the music from Nick Mason and Rick Fenn. 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

0: Okay, this is the part when I say stuff. I gotta put my glasses on. Excuse me a moment. Oh, I didn't even write that last one down. It was called Creeper from Glenn Phillips. From an album titled St. Valentine's Day. The set began with music from Rick Fenn and Nick Mason. From the album Profiles, we heard Rhoda, and then Profiles Parts 1 and 2. That was followed by Robert Fripp and Brian Eno, title track to the album called Evening Star. And then we finished up, well, we didn't finish up. Then I flipped that album over from Mason and Fenn, and we heard At the End of the Day and Profiles Part 3. And then from Joe Satriani from his album Surfing with the Alien, we heard Always With You, Always With Me. From Joe's album Not of This Earth, we heard Rubina, Memories, and Brother John. From, oh goodness, there it is. Shoo. Thought I lost that. That's it. Then from Steve Vai, from his album Passion and Warfare, we heard Ballerina and For the Love of God, and finished up the set with Creeper from Glenn Phillips' band. And the album St. Valentine's Day. Alright, we've got two public service announcements, but this time let me remind you that your radio is tuned to WCNI New London, Connecticut at 10:57, and check this out, and then we got some music from Steve Morse coming up.
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2: Okay, that last set of music began at top of the hour with new music from Steve Morse Band, the album Triangulation, a piece we heard called Too Many Parts. I wish I knew who was playing bass on that. I'll have to investigate that. After that, from the Marshall Tucker Band, from the album Where We All Belong, 24 Hours at a Time, squeezed in a request for Eric Johnson, live from the Cliffs of Dover. Well, the name of the piece was Cliffs of Dover. And finished that set with two pieces of music from Harvey Mandel from the album Games, Peep Guitars, Play Your Camper Range, and Sing Your Blues. I got one more for you. 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

0: ladies and gentlemen, folks of all ages, welcome to Meditative Vagaries. I am your host, DJ Scruples. You are listening to WCNI New London. It is a beautiful day here in southeastern Connecticut on the Connecticut College campus. We're starting a few minutes early here. Last guy's song ended a few minutes early, so we're starting a few minutes early. It is so nice outside. I just had a nice breakfast sandwich sitting outside, relaxing, and I'm ready for today. I hope you are too. We're gonna have a very interesting set today. I put this set together 2 weeks ago, right after the last time we were both together. And so I'm not exactly sure where we're going to go today. So I think we'll jump into a couple of PSAs first. And then we're going to start ourselves off. I want you to, this says it's definitely going to be a little relaxing, but we're going to move a little bit, probably towards the middle to the end. Just looking over the track list here. I think we're going to be a little up and down in this first hour. We're not going to do a straight 50-minute set each hour of today. We're going to have some smaller sets in between. But that's where we're going. You're listening to WCNI New London. This is DJ Scruples. We're going to jump into some PSAs, and then we're going to get started. Come along with me.
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This is Meditative Vagaries. I am DJ Scruples, your host. We just made it through that first set. It really is a gorgeous day here. A nice fall, cool autumn day on the Connecticut College campus. What did we listen to in that first hour? We kept it mellow. We kept it mellow. We brought it up a little bit. We started off with Björk's Possibly Maybe, all the way back from, I believe that's 96. This says 1900. We know that's not correct. Then we had Cats Pascal with GBTC. Then Kiss Facility with Plasma. It's 2024. Cats Pascal is this year. I believe the full record is out now. Then we had Terza with Make It Up from 2017. Susumu Yogota. That's Yokota with Tobiume. I want to say Tobium, but I'm not sure. That's from Sakura in 2000. Then we had Simo Cell with Whispers. That's from 2021. We had Moses Sumney with Plastic from back in 2017. Then from the same label, Jag Jaguar, we had Bon Iver's 22 Over Soon. From 22 a million. That's 2016. That is celebrating its 10-year anniversary. I just saw they're putting out a 10-year release anniversary of that. That record originally was started by that song. He was playing with the Teenage Engineering. Can't remember the name of it now. OP1. Which is a very expensive but semi-functional sampling device. Gorgeous graphics on it. And he was doing, I believe it was resampling Over Soon, and it, when you chopped it close enough, it sounded like two. So that's actually the same thing you're hearing in that track. He was on a vacation in Greece in the off-season, which he said was decidedly a terrible idea. He ended up depressed and starting this record that came out in 2016, 10 years ago. Great deal of sampling, but also a great deal of his classic guitar, falsetto vocals, and I'm not really sure what these lyrics are. I just made them up on the spot. Kind of vibes. Then we had Over Mono with Arla Fiern from Good Lies in 2023. Then we had Jedema with Improving the Rawness from Sassy Things in 2024. Debit with Second Day. We haven't heard Debit in a while, at least not from that record, The Long Count, in 2022, which is based on a series based on the Mayan calendar. And then we ended that set off with Fote with How May I Help You from On Hold in 2021. We've kept the most in the 2020s today, folks. Jump back a decade before that, and then 3 decades before that. I think we're going to jump back into things in just a moment. We're going to take a look at what we're... Well, next hour. Let's see what we've got. Oh, yes. So as I said, we ended this last hour a little bit more chill than we normally do. A little more meditative.
In the next hour, we will be ramping it up quite quickly. So get out your dancing shoes, because we're going to move. We're going to move. We're going to move. We're going to move. We're going to lay back a little bit. We're going to lay back a little bit more. We're going to groove a little bit. We're going to dance a little bit. Oh, interesting. That's right. We did end off there. Yeah, we're going to end off the set with a little bit. We're going to go a little rocky towards the end. We're going to have a little rocky in the beginning of this, too. Not straight rock, but more guitar vibes. And then we're going to go back. Got some Ivy Lab to finish off. We're not going to make it through the whole next hour, as I said before. We are going to do more of what a classical set on this show would be. Well, on this station, where we'll do a number of songs, but we're not going to take up the full 50 to 55 minutes. So, I will check back in a little bit. 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This is Meditative Vagaries. I am DJ Scruples.

0: understand.
1: Because I just want, you kept calling me at night, all hours of the night, calling my husband, my brother, calling me every day. He's after me, and I was devastated. I was without a job, without a salary. I was trying to get unemployment, and I was told the first kicks in after a few weeks. And I was busy looking for another job, and I also have a heart condition, and I told him I have a heart condition. I said, here, take a few dollars. I'm sorry this happened to you, but just leave me alone. I'm not the person who deposited those money.
2: Myself, April, Tammy, and Brad.
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0: 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We will be right back after these PSAs.
1: Imagine. 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

You are listening to Meditative Vagaries on WCNI New London. The time is 1:34 p.m. It's a gorgeous autumn day here on the Connecticut College campus in southeastern Connecticut. We just went through a small set there, and we got moving. Where do we start? Leaky Lee's Get Some. From Youth Novels, I want to say is the right record. It's the same, the single. That's 2012. Then we had Luz and the Yakuza with Bon Actor. That's from Gore in 2020. All the way back to... this says 2008. I think it's earlier than that. Fatboy Slim with Burn It Up, Tear It Down. Then we had The Books with Enjoy Your Worries, You May Never Have Them Again. That's from Thought for Food, the remaster in 2011. I believe the original is 2001. Could be wrong about that. Then we had Section 25 with Bourgeoisie Breakdown from Hymns from the Bardo. That came out in 2022. It was recorded in 1974? I'd have to check the date on that. It's a collection, that Brigham Hymns from the Bardo is a collection of other Section 25 tracks that never got released at the time. It might have been the 80s. I don't quote me on that. Then we had Amon Tobin's Esters from Foley Room in 2007. A couple weeks back, we started revisiting some of Amon Tobin's work and a lot of music that was influenced and I discovered through re-listening to Amon Tobin, and specifically that record. One of those artists was Ivy Lab, which we had next with Am I Good from a single in 2025. Then we kind of took a detour and went to Porch's Innocence from Mask, which just came out a month or so ago. And then we finished off that little set with Ivy Lab again with Torpedo from the Our Dog Is Missing, all caps, no spaces, EP in 2024. We've already gone through our PSAs, so we're just going to keep on moving right into the next set. This one's going to be through the next top of the hour, so I'll check back in for our radio ID, but let's get into it. We're going to start off with... Computer Love by Anna Cavalli.

Another lonely night. Another lonely night. Stare at the light of the TV screen. Stare at the TV screen. I don't know what to do. Don't know what to do. I need a rendezvous. I need a rendezvous. Computer love. 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

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Hope in the morning. Cope with the morning. Soap for the pouring. 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
1: Eye for an eye, it's no eye here. Blind eye defy with no idea. Time find feline and try deal, but they can't not remind of why time feels not in they favor, so they tongues wag too much and them love they guns. Got them say savior, so make fun when them end comes out of the thing they fund. Run, run, ruler and run, run, thief. Run, run, run under some belief. Who's your God? Why did he bequeath? Hate when what you sow you shall reap. Reaper the name and ripper too. Come from tradition just like you. Found fathers found in same crew. So no need, no judge, know just what to do.

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Grieve for the chooser. Leave with a suture. Hands for the contrite. Bands for the gun rights. Scan, can they run right? Stand in the sunlight. Make them.

friend. 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And opportunity.

This is Meditative Vagaries. I am DJ Scruples. We just went through a little set there. What do we hear? We started off with Anna Calvi with Computer Love, featuring Laurie Anderson, famous for Oh Superman, classic avant-garde artist. That was from 2026, this year, from a record called Is This All There Is? Then we had MGMT with Cool Song Number 2 from their self-titled record in 2013. A phenomenal music video, if you'd like to go check that out, featuring, cannot remember the actor's name at this moment, he's from The Wire, passed away a couple years after that. That video came out. Then we had Clipping with Make Them Dead from Visions of Bodies Being Burned in 2020 on Sub Pop. Then we had Jeff Russo with 87 Days, which is from the Legion original television series soundtrack. Going back to 2004 with Edit's Laundry. That's from Crying Over Prose for No Reason. Prose being spelled P-R-O-S, as in a professional. That's 2004. Personal favorite record. Edit is a part of the Glitch Mob, which came out of Boston. I believe they came out of Boston. It's only has a handful of records as of this point, but that is a very early example of that style of glitch coming out in the early days of really a couple of different DAWs that were being used to make music. We had Sam Gendel with MN from Audiobook, which just, I thought it just came out, but that must be, this says it's 2023. Then we had Dijon with Fire, an exclamation point on there. That's from Baby from last year. International smash record. Dijon's Moment in the Sun for sure was last couple of years. And then after that, we finished off with James Blake's Walk Out Music from the record of this year, Trying Times. DJ Charlie Chaplin of the Sound Vault, Monday nights here on WCNI from 6 to 9, alternating with Sline 6 to 9 every other week. Charlie Chaplin put me on, well, everyone was put onto that record. It was a big smash, but he's pushed it hard, and I gave it a couple more listens. That song specifically written in response to the meme of, oh my God, why can't I think of his name? Coming out on stage. Walking out on stage. If you know, you know. Cannot believe I can't think of the artist's name because I love him. Of Broccoli fame. Actually, no, that's wrong. That's the wrong person. I'll think of it later. I think we're going to jump into our last set of the afternoon. We've already done our PSAs. This is only about a half an hour, so I think we're going to fill up some time today. I'm going to add into this set. We'll see when it falls in. Watch the movie Surratt this past week. Personally, the movie was not for me. A little disturbing, so viewer discretion is advised as you want to engage in that. However, soundtrack, which is about raves out in Morocco, very interesting, and the artist that made that soundtrack is called Kandang. Well, I'm not sure if it's Kandang or Kandang, K-A-N-G-D-I-N-G, Ray, as in Fever Ray kind of vibes. Techno artist, and we're going to try to sprinkle in some of that into this

set to fill it out for the next hour, or the next 45 minutes. 40, maybe a little less, 45. So, folks, get ready. I think we're moving.

picked up the cleaning the vinegar and the baking soda to clean the kitchen. This is the time. Right now. It's 12:15 p.m. I'm sorry, 2:15 p.m. in the afternoon. You're listening to WCNI New London. I am DJ Scruples. Let's get into it.

Hold on 1 second, folks. Seems like we've got some technical difficulties here. We will check in and see what's going on. Nothing coming out.

You are listening to WCNI New London. This is Meditative Vagaries. I am DJ Scruples. Just went through a nice long set there. Let's listen to what we just heard. We started off with... Oh my goodness. We started off with... actually, no, we didn't start off there. Yes, okay. Rival Consoles with Recovery from the Sunny record in 2015. Then we had Gold Panda with Quitter's Raga from the Companion album in 2011. Jackalus with Steal This Sentiment from Stolen Symbols in 2023. Then we had Domenici Dumont with People on Sunday from the single of the same name. That's in 2020. Then Floating Points with Falaise, F-A-L-A-I-S-E, with Crush from 2019. Andy Stott with Faith in Strangers from 2014. James Blake again with Big Hammer from... Oh, actually, that's not from the recent record. That's from Playing Robots into Heaven in 2023. And then we started, like I said, jumping into this Canding Ray. That's K-A-N-G... D-I-N-G Ray with the Surratt original motion picture soundtrack. We listened to La Route, then Amber Decay, the Surratt remix, and then En La Noche. We're just going to be wrapping up here, folks, and passing it over to the next DJ. I hope that you had a wonderful day today. It is still a gorgeous autumn day outside. The air is crisp. Lantern bugs are out, so squash them if you see them. And I think that's it. We'll check back in with you in 2 weeks, and...

This is DJ Ray with WCNI New London. You're listening to Ray's Sunshine, and you just heard Everybody Loves the Sunshine by Roy Ayers Ubiquity. Today we'll be listening to a lot of different stuff. Next, you'll be hearing Biting Bullets by Ridge Club. Stay with us.

This is DJ Ray with WCNI New London. You just heard However You May by Jacob Slade. Before that, it was Tender by Aiden Spiro. He is a Tacoma-based and LA-based artist who just released his first EP. Take a listen to the whole EP. It's incredible. It's called All Heart. Before that, it was Biting Bullets by Ridge Club. And before that, it was Everybody Loves the Sunshine by Roy Ayers Ubiquity. Next, you'll be hearing No One in the World by Locust. Stay with us.

This is DJ Ray. You're tuning into WCNI New London. You just heard Hoopty by Romeo and Juliet. Before that, No One in the World by Locust, and However You May by Jacob Slade. Next, we have a request coming all the way from Missoula, Montana, Vampire Empire by Big Thief. Thanks for tuning in to all my Pacific Northwest and Montana listeners. Love you all.

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You are listening to WCNI New London, broadcasting from Connecticut College. It is 4:01 on this kind of dreary Sunday, October 4th, but it's a crisp fall day, and you are tuning in to Ray's Sunshine, so hopefully we can bring a little sunshine to this cold day. Next, we'll be switching up our vibe with a little bit of more of an upbeat, maybe house or electronic focused style. You'll next be hearing Wish You Called by Swan Lingo and Juice Jackal. But before that, we listened to a bunch of good music. We heard Best to You by Blood Orange and Empress Of, Cairo FM by Alawaya, Contratempo by Lali Puna, Femme Fatale by The Velvet Underground and Nico, Better Let It Go by Jerry Reed, Strong by Momo Boyd and Infinity Song, Light Design by Turnstile and Blood Orange, A Lingering Love by Fruit Bats. And to start off that section, we listen to Vampire Empire by Big Thief. Stick with us. We have a lot of good music coming up, and we'll be in this faster pace vibe for a little bit and then be taking it back down. Enjoy.

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This is DJ Ray with WCNI New London. You just heard You and I Part 2 by Fleetwood Mac. Before that, Turn Me Inside by Vegan and Lea Sen, Sunset Canyon by Fox Warren, Omaha by Toro y Moi, Wish You Called by Swan Lingo and Juice Jackal, TTW, The Catronata Remix by Rochelle Jordan and Catronata, BTSTU, The Edit by J. Paul, A Dream Goes On Forever by Vegan and John Glacier, and It Makes You Forget by Peggy Goo. Next, you'll be hearing Baby by Grace Ives, but before we get to that, a quick message from the call for foster caregivers. 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

This is DJ Ray with WCNI New London, broadcasting from Connecticut College. You just heard Never Without You by NTEIBINT, Stella, and Watch Me by Lobby Seafray, It'll All Be Over by the Supreme Jubilees, Super C by Robert Lester Folsom, Win by David Bowie, and Baby by Grace Ives. Next, we'll be kicking off the final hour of the show with My Day Off by Casey Hill and Nourished by Time. Stay with us. We have one more hour of great music.

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You're tuning in to Ray Sunshine, broadcasting from Connecticut College. 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

This is DJ Ray with WCNI New London. You're listening to Ray's Sunshine, and we have 14 minutes left of our set. Before we go into our final section of music, I'll recap the songs that we just heard. There are a lot of them. We just heard Trip to Japan by The Shacks, Lucy by Orange Space, Evening News by Laundry Day, Nantes by Beirut, The Birds by Rick Cuevas, Metal Mind by Kinji, Gem by Romeo and Juliet, In Fear, Etc. by Alex Bannon, Chico Buff by The Cocteau Twins, Space Age Love Song by A Flock

of Seagulls, Keep Those Teardrops from My Face by Natalie Bergman, and My Day Off by Casey Hill. Next, you'll be hearing Radio by Freakslug and a few more songs to end the set. Thanks for tuning in.

All right, that was Uncle Tupelo with New Madrid. I'm Gresh. These are my roadside office hours on WCNI New London. And for the next 3 hours, I want to explore something that seems about as ordinary and self-evident as anything could be.

land. We stand on it. 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We grow things in it. We dig things out of it. We draw lines across it and buy and sell pieces of it, fight over it and leave it and return to it. And sometimes we spend the rest of our lives remembering a place that no longer exists quite the same way we remember it. Anthropologists, I think we tend to get suspicious when something seems this obvious. Because land is never just ground. A mountain can be a homeland and a sacred place, a mine, a property boundary, a recreational destination, or just a pile of rock, economically useful rock. And sometimes all of those things at once, depending upon who's looking at it. Landscapes aren't simply backdrops for human life. People make them through generations of labor and movement and memory, construction and destruction and storytelling. And at the same time, rivers flood and soils erode and droughts arrive and mountains resist us. And in the case of that last track by Uncle Tupelo, New Madrid, I think the ground itself occasionally reminds us that even the most solid-looking parts of our world is in motion. So I'm thinking we begin this musical ride musing about land as place, the way particular pieces of the world become tangled up with belonging, ancestry, and memory, and home.

All right. We heard My Blood Runs Through This Land by Black Belt Eagle Scout. Cattails by Big Thief. Lake Charles by Lucinda Williams. Tear-Stained Eye by Sunvolt. And that last one was Snowin' on Raton by Towns Van Zandt. I think these songs give us places that matter because people have lived in them. And they've traveled through them, left them, inherited them, remembered them. But I think there's also a danger in talking about place this way. We can make it sound as though humans encounter blank geography and then simply paint meaning onto it. But land isn't blank. We've got the weather and the water and plants and other animals. We've got geology and distance and topography. All of these things shape what people can do and how places are experienced. And sometimes the physical world behaves less like scenery and more like another participant. So in this next set, we're going to move outward a little from the places we carry inside of us to a world that has its own motion, its own rhythms, and its own demands.

0: All right. We heard Far From Any Road by the Handsome Family. And then This Tornado Loves You by Nico Case. Black Mountainside by Led Zeppelin. The Place I Left Behind by The Deep Dark Woods. Wichita Lineman, covered by Johnny Cash. And Helplessness Blues, that last one by Fleet Foxes. Let's take a moment to pay the karmic rent and listen to a couple of public service announcements.
1: From the Bureau of Economic Geology, this is Earth Date. Did you know that sand dunes can sing? Sand dunes form wherever there's sand and steady wind to blow it into piles. Deserts cover 20% of Earth's land surface, and many have dunes. There are even sand dunes on other planets. Here on Earth, sand dunes sing in about 36 known locations. This has baffled explorers since Marco Polo crossed China's Gobi Desert in the 13th century and attributed the loud noises to spirits. And scientists still don't understand it completely, but it has to do with the sand itself. In singing dunes, the sand crystals are well-rounded and covered in a silica water gel coating called desert glaze. When the sand is hot and very dry and tumbles down the dune face, the crystals vibrate against one another. This produces tiny sound waves that synchronize with and amplify each other, growing into moans, whines, and whistles that can be louder than a lawnmower. If the sand grains are a uniform size, the dune will produce a pure tone. If the sand grains are of different sizes, they'll produce several notes to form a chord. Listen. In the U.S., White Sands National Monument has been singing for thousands of years, as documented by Native peoples. When you visit, maybe they'll sing for you. I'm Scott Tinker.
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1: From the Bureau of Economic Geology, this is Earth Date. There's a special place in South Africa called Border Cave, where our ancestors, already in modern human form, lived continuously for nearly 250,000 years. Excavating in the cave is like reading backwards in a history book, finding evidence of each earlier generation and each deeper layer. The cave has yielded 69,000 artifacts, a treasure trove of clues to human prehistory, and digs continue to this day with surprising new findings. For instance, scientists recently discovered the remains of sleeping beds from 200,000 years ago. These consist of fossilized fragments of grass and, surprisingly, ash. It appears these early modern humans built beds using bundles of grass, the same species that still grows at the cave mouth, on a base of ash. Fine ash is an effective insecticide and repellent, as it can clog the breathing organs of crawling insects. Based on the evidence, scientists believe the cave dwellers would periodically burn the grass bundles in place to kill infestations of fleas, bedbugs, or ticks, then leave the ashes and build new grass beds on top of them. It's a surprisingly sophisticated cultural practice for such ancient people, which makes us wonder what other knowledge of their environment they had and passed down. I'm sure researchers will find more clues in Border Cave, and you may hear about them on Earth Date. I'm Scott Tinker.
2: 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And you can hear more Earth Date stories at earthdate.org.
0: Years ago, Homo sapiens had all of the cognitive capacity of present-day people. I think we underestimate their possibilities. That's a tangent, though. This is WCNI New London, broadcasting from the beautiful Connecticut College campus. I'm Gresh, and if you are just joining me tonight, these are my roadside office hours. I was sitting here reflecting on that lonely Wichita lineman, perhaps because he's a good reminder that built landscapes really don't maintain themselves. We've got roads and fences, fields, telephone wires, irrigation systems, orchards, houses, mines. Most of the landscapes we think of as familiar or even natural have been built and altered and repaired and cleared and planted, and drained, wired, maintained by somebody. And that labor is often remarkably easy to stop seeing once the work is finished. I think a field can simply look like a field. An orchard looks almost inevitable, I think, when the trees come to fruit. Highways disappear into the category of the landscape, but all of these are materialized labor. In this next set, we move from living inland to working the land, and to the people whose labor turns soils and plants and animals and minerals and infrastructure into livelihoods.

his hands and pull the dragons from the ground. Yeah, you better hire him on, cause he's better than the rest. He got the power in his heart and the dragons in his chest, yeah.

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That was I love that track. That's Roughest Neck Around by Corb Lund. And before that, we heard Rain on the Scarecrow by John Mellencamp. Prior to that was Annabelle by the great Gillian Welch. And we started that set off with Pastures of Plenty. It was a 1969 track by Udetta. It was a cover of a Woody Guthrie song. We've moved from migrant farm labor through household farming and agricultural debt, and that last track to an oil rig. And that shift points toward another way societies might imagine land. Land can become an inventory. A forest becomes timber, a mountain becomes coal, underground deposits can become oil and gas, copper, gold. Rivers become hydroelectric potential. And fertile soil becomes agricultural acreage. None of that is really inevitable. These are ways of seeing. And once a landscape is understood as containing resources, enormous systems of labor and machinery and capital, transportation and settlement can grow around extracting them. This next set is really about that transformation, or at least that transformation as I imagine it, explored in various musical genres. It's that moment when a mountain is not only a mountain, but also something that can be taken apart and carried away.

All right, we started that set with Mining for Gold by Cowboy Junkies. And then we heard The Mountain by Steve Earle and the Dale McCoury Band. Strip Mine by the Cave Singers. Cigarette Trees by the Local Honeys. And then another track titled The Mountain, that time by the Heartless Bastards. And we ended that set with Youngstown by the boss himself, Bruce Springsteen. Extraction came up a couple times in that set list. And Extraction always does something strange to landscapes. It can create places. Mines create towns, and mills create neighborhoods, oil fields create roads and camps and economies. Let's go to Texas. Generations of people will build lives around that work. But extractive economies can also leave once the resource is exhausted, or once extracting it somewhere else becomes cheaper. And yet the land remains, the community remains, the economic relationship that helped create both, that may not remain. And I think this leads us to another deceptively simple question. Who gets to decide what happens to land? Is it the people who live on it? Or is it the people who may have arrived later and now claim it as their own? This next set sort of deals with fences and borders and property and territory and the extraordinarily powerful lines human beings draw across and around the earth.

0: All right. We heard at the top of the set, Don't Fence Me In by Willie Nelson and Leon Russell. Followed by Cowboy Dan, a track by Modest Mouse. Across the Wire by Calexico. And that last track was Deportee by Mason Villa and Lucinda Williams. It was a track released just earlier this year. This is WCNI, New London. Let's listen to a couple of public service announcements. I'll give you this first one. Immigration Resources Family Preparedness Plan. To assist families who have concerns about immigration enforcement, particularly in regards to the possibility of the deportation or detainment of guardians and the impact that it could have on their children, the Connecticut Governor's Office has developed a useful toolkit that people can use. There is no cost to use any of the documents contained in the toolkit, and neither attorneys nor court action are needed. 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We hope that you never have to use your plan, but having one may help reduce the stress of the unexpected. You can download the kit from the Connecticut website at portal.ct.gov/governor/immigration-resources-family-preparedness-plan. All right, for the second PSA, let's turn to Earth Day.
1: From the Bureau of Economic Geology, this is Earth Date. Here's a trivia question for you. What did humans domesticate first? Before any bird? Before anything with hooves? Before crops? Even long before the dog? The answer is a fungus. That's right. Anthropologists now believe that early humans fermented fruit as much as 100,000 years ago, and through that process, domesticated yeast. Of course, we didn't know we were doing it. Even when ancient Sumerians and Egyptians started making beer and bread, they had no idea that yeast did the fermentation. They just put some of the old fermented stuff in the new stuff, and it kept on fermenting. It wasn't until the 1600s that scientists recognized yeast was responsible, and 200 years later that we understood yeast is a single-celled fungus. Scientists believe yeast evolved naturally to consume sugar and excrete alcohol as a self-defense mechanism. Yeast is able to withstand concentrations of 12% alcohol or more, where other microbes die at just 5% concentration. Brewers and vintners carefully monitor their yeast sugar consumption and alcohol production when making different beers and wines. Bakers value yeast CO2 production, which makes dough rise and gives bread its light texture. Today, yeast is carefully cultivated for the flavor it imparts to many of our foods and remains a vital and healthy part of our food system. I'm Scott Tinker.
2: Earth Date is produced by the Bureau of Economic Geology at the University of Texas at Austin with support from EarthX, bringing people together to build a sustainable future at earthx.org. And you can hear more Earth Date stories at earthdate.org.
0: All right, it's top of the hour, 8 o'clock. And this is still WCNI New London. I'm Gresh, and these are my roadside office hours. And tonight, we're musing about the ground we inherit. I've been reflecting on the ways that land is often bounded by fences or walls. Or sometimes maybe nothing visible at all except a line